0: Only know you've been high when you're feeling low. 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Only know you love her when you let her go. And you let her go.
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I blasted off the planet, rock that caused catastrophe, and it matters more because I had it. Now I had a thought about wreaking havoc on an opposition, kind of shocking, they want it static with precision. I'm automatic, quarterback, I ain't talking second packet, pack it up, I don't panic, batter back.

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1: Dance Party. Le canzoni dance più belle
0: dagli anni 90 ad oggi.
2: Me not working hard. Yeah, right, picture that with a Kodak. Or better yet, go to town.